always been mad. I know I've been mad, like the most of the time. They had to explain why you were mad.

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3500, it's battle. So there is a group of prominent Christian pastors, claiming that U.S. intelligence officials quietly invited them to a meeting and told them to start preparing their congregations now for the release of classified UFO and extra.

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Well, this is definitely not the news that you want to see heading into summer. It's Q9500. What's going on? It's Battle Beaches along the Coronado and Silver Strand shorelines near San Diego have been reportedly closed this spring due to

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0: 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Are we reaching? 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

0: Q95, a song known as Hold Me Closer, Tony Danza. Oh, no, wait, that's Tiny Dancer from Elton John. It's the month of May, Q9500, Carb Day tickets once again up for grabs. 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

0: Q95, rocking you with Tom Petty. And good news, bad news kind of thing. Governor Mike Braun extended the state's gas sales tax suspension for another 30 days. Also paused the state's gas tax. This should save Hoosier drivers about 59 cents every gallon of gas. So, yeah, it's a tough deal, and the prices are most definitely up. AAA says Indiana's average gas price is $4.72.
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0: 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Here's Christy.
1: Q95 weekend weather calls for increasing clouds today and maybe a shower this afternoon. High 68. Overnight down to 52. Partly cloudy Saturday for the race. The Grand Prix at the Indianapolis Motor Speedway. 74. And then cloudy, maybe a shower on your Mother's Day and a high of 66. Currently 53 degrees.
2: Thanks very much, Christy Lee. Now, I understand that you've been bathing again.
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2: Well, thanks very much, Christy Lee. 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
0: Hey, welcome back to the Bob and Tom Show. We're in the O'Reilly Auto Parts studios at the news desk. It's Christy Lee.
1: Hello.
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0: I'm Chick McGee. 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
4: Did you ever work at the music station?
0: No.
4: Did you ever listen to the power station?
1: No.
4: Some like it hot.
0: I don't care for that. I like the Bang a Gong remake.
2: They did
0: a
2: great version of Bang a Gong.
4: Yeah, I like it too.
2: Robert Palmer and a couple of guys from... Those other guys were from Chic?
0: And Duran Duran.
2: Hungry Like the Wolf.
0: Duran Duran guys.
1: I need to correct myself. I listened to a listener and... Paul McCartney will be on SNL, but I believe it's the end of the month at the final show of the season.
2: Oh,
1: I believe.
2: Okay.
1: Yeah,
2: right.
1: May 29th.
2: So.
4: That's right.
2: We were discussing
4: I'll be there.
2: Robert Johnson, the blues artist born in 1911.
0: Bobby J.
2: Oh, the original, what is it, the 27 Club? Died at the age of 27.
3: 27, yeah.
2: And I had this noted that he may have died of syphilis.
4: Hmm.
2: I did a little research, or he may have been poisoned.
3: I think it was poisoning, right?
2: Well, they're
4: by a woman's vagina.
2: They're not.
3: Oh, I can't be toxic.
2: They're not sure.
0: If that,
4: the penis flytrap, they call it.
0: Way to go. Poison me, baby.
3: You know, he went down to the crossroads, and that's where he sold his soul to the devil so he could play guitar that well. He wasn't playing guitar, and then boom, he was a great player.
4: Yeah, I love that story.
3: Yeah.
2: And do you have a tribute to that? You're a guitar player.
3: Yeah, I'm a songwriter, guitar player. I would like to be. I'm in the process of getting better. Recently, I went down to the crossroads.
1: Oh. Did you?
3: 61st and 49th in Clarksdale, Mississippi.
1: Yeah.
3: And I got myself a little mojo myself. Here we go.

0: calling for increasing clouds and maybe a shower later today. High 68. Tonight down to 52. If you're headed out to the Speedway for the Grand Prix tomorrow, partly cloudy and 74. That's what we call perfect racing weather. And then on Sunday, cloudy, maybe a shower, high 66. Happy Mother's Day to all you moms out there. 57 currently.
1: 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That's the big event the Friday before.

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At the Indianapolis Motor Speedway, we'll feature action on the track and off the track, music from Counting Crows and Switchfoot. You can win tickets to that. Once again, log on to that, grab that app, I should say, and tap that button and tell us your favorite memory of what's going on at the track. 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And please tell him the Bob and Tom Show sent you. We were talking about this birthday. Alex Van Halen, 73 years old today. Whoa. This is his great band with his brother, Edward. It's Van Halen, Q95.

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partly cloudy skies on this Friday. Rain, scattered showers this afternoon. High of about 66. Tomorrow we're going to be mostly sunny in the afternoon and warmer for the Sanseo Grand Prix, mid-70s. Very nice for race day. 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

95, and Pacers players Pascal Siakam and Andrew Nembhard have been named as Grand Marshals of the 2026 Lucas Oil 500 Festival Parade, coming up 2 weeks from tomorrow at noon. Now, it's the 70th year. 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That'll honor the legacy and impact of the 500 Festival and the traditions that have shaped the event. And the Pacers players will be featured along the parade route and greeting fans as Grand Marshals. Get those details, 500festival.com. Q95. 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

0: Well, NASCAR Cup Series is making a stop at track full of twists and turns this Sunday. The field is going to be at the Go Bowling at the Glen race from Watkins Glen International. Chase Elliott obviously hoping to build on his Worth 400 win last weekend in Texas. He's also third in the standings. Currently, Tyler Reddick is the points leader. Denny Hamlin is number two. Ryan Blaney and Chris Buescher are four and five. Q95, and we go nonstop next. And I will have some carb day passes coming up.
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Q95.5. We said we were going to spend more time outdoors this year. 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

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Q95, what's up? It's Allie. Yeah, Carb Day. 2 weeks from today over at IMS. 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

walked off the Storm Chasers with a 5-4 win, took 10 innings over at Victory Field yesterday. Nicely done. So they've won back-to-back games, and that six-game set continues into the weekend, including tonight. Q95 nonstop. It's Puddle of Mud.

NASCAR pulled a shirt meant to promote the upcoming race in Washington, D.C. after public backlash yesterday. So the cream-colored shirt displayed the slogan, One Nation, One Race, and featured a helmet, the helmeted driver seated on the Lincoln Memorial, and the shirt was taken down from the IndyCar's online store. Within hours, IndyCar said the decision was made following feedback from customers. The Freedom 250 Grand Prix is set to take place around the nation's capital in August to help celebrate the country's 250th anniversary. Obviously, it had one meaning. It, you know, it was taken a different way, and they're like, yep, we acknowledged it. They took it down. Q95.

0: 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Just $5 down.
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But, I mean, it's almost time for school to be out. As crazy as that sounds, Alice Cooper. Happy Friday, y'all. 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

0: extended the state's gasoline tax, sales tax suspension for another 300 days, paused the state's gas tax. Hoosier drivers are going to save almost 60 cents every gallon for the next month. AAA says Indiana's average gas price this morning, $4.72. That's up 31 cents from last week alone and $1.58 higher than this time last year. 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

Yeah, we're talking back for tickets in two songs. Give me a track story. We could be partying together at Miller Lite Carb Day. Yesterday was awesome. A guy apparently gave his friends some gummies and they slept through the whole race. If you passed out, slept through the whole race, let me know. Talk back, Mike, on the app.

0: All right, let's do this thing. Miller Lite Carb Day tickets. Justin got us a message. Let's see if you can figure out what's wrong here.
1: Hey, I was calling in to see what I got to do to get some of them Carb Day tickets. I'm trying to take the old lady to her first Carb Day. So I just want to show her what it's all about. Hope you have a great Friday. Woo!
0: Woo! Yeah, there you go. You're going to take who?
1: The old lady.
0: Yeah. Are you a newlywed? How long have you been married, Justin? You can't say that.
1: The old lady.
0: Yeah, because she's going to get pissed in a few years. Anyways, you're in the running. Thanks for the message. I hope you and your...
1: The old lady.
0: Have a great weekend.

All right, you ready to win some money? Huh? White stripes right there. Q9500, we are exactly 10 minutes away from another Pit Stop Payday keyword. 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

0: sorrows in my coffins and on my tooth. They'd ask him why he wasn't coming up on Friday 11. So after that, I yelled and screamed and telling him why.
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1: 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Some of these date back decades. 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You want to see some of this or follow the release of these documents? 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This is the coolest website name of all time. war.gov/UFO. There you go. 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And by the way, yeah, extraterrestrials are real. Of course they are.
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All right, here we go, gang. India, the month of May, pit stop payday around 5 o'clock. 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

So next Thursday will be the NFL schedule release. We already know Seattle, defending champ, will open up the season on September 9th, a Wednesday night. We do not know the opponent. And then the next night, the 10th, will be a standalone game. The 49ers and Rams from Melbourne, Australia.

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0: got a really good dilemma. We got tickets for all these shows. Lynyrd Skynyrd and Foreigner. That's going to be Friday, August 7th. How about Motley Crue, Chicago and Styx? 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

right, I'll see you tomorrow night, race fans. Joe's Grill in Westfield, 7 to 8. You'll have a chance to win Carb Day and Indy 500 tickets. And the 500 tickets come with passes to the Miller Lite Brickyard Bar. And you feel lucky? See you tomorrow night up there at Joe's Grill in Westfield.

It's Q9500. Nothing says college dining experience like finding out your meal plan also includes mice. Yeah, hey, it's battle. A school dining hall in Boston had to shut down after inspectors found mouse droppings and nesting areas. And students say the problems had been around for a while. Apparently, the cafeteria was serving food and hosting wildlife at the same time. What is the grossest thing you've ever seen in a restaurant or cafeteria? Hit that talk back, Mike, while listening on the iHeartRadio app.

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1: Only in America do you get a police report that starts with a chicken and ends with gunfire. 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

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Hey, what's going on? It's Battle. So an ex-user reportedly tricked AI and an automated crypto bot into sending them about 200 grand in tokens using Morse code hidden in a message. This is interesting. Yeah, the bot carried out the transfer. The scammer dumped the tokens, crashed the price, and then disappeared. So basically, two robots got hustled by one guy with dots and dashes. Does hearing stories like this make you trust AI and crypto less?